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1: 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Hey, this is PJ Butta from the official world chart. Make sure you join me this Saturday from 12 p.m. for the top 20 songs this week and the latest news and exclusive interviews with favorite artists only here on Telesur Radio 88.9 FM.

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stop growing, or is it me? Our car failed a couple times, he's probably sick of me. You said go easy on yourself, but what does that even mean? Sounds like good advice, but

I love to see you strut up and down the floor when you're talking to me. That baby talk.